respond to the request of Engine 31 for a traffic accident, Brotherton Road and Paxton Woods Lane, fire ground say 3. Medic 32 has a request of Engine 31, traffic accident, Brotherton Road and Paxton Woods Lane, fire ground say 3.

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1: Engine 5, respond to the request of police. 1982 Dunlap Street, cross to Eaton Place and Henry Street. For a hydrant strut. Fire ground upon request. Engine 5, the request of police. 1982 Dunlap Street, hydrant strut. Per police on scene. Fire ground upon request.

0: respond. 3285 Tulsa Court, crush of Anderson Ferry Road. Juvenile caller stated that her brother fell in the living room and the phone was exposed. No address was given, GPS location. Police also have a run and they attempted to disregard. Higher ground is 82. 9224 with police. 3285 Tulsa Court. No address provided. Location is GPS location. Juvenile caller stated her brother fell, the bone was exposed, and they attempted to cancel. Police have a run. Fire ground 82.
1: Address 24. For them attempting to cancel, we're going to go about. We'll have police advise.
0: Clear on that.

Hey, respond 823 Woodlawn Avenue, Crusher Pass at Rosen Price. Bottom floor. This is for a 57-year-old male with chest pain. Fire ground is 82. Engine 17, medic 17, respond 823 Woodlawn Avenue, cross street of Bassett Road, Price Avenue. For 57-year-old male with chest pain, fire ground is 82.

truck 2 respond, 1716 Kennedy Brook Drive, crossing of Reading Road, carbon monoxide alarm activation, fire ground upon request. Truck 2 respond, 1716 Kennedy Brook Drive, crossing of Reading Road, carbon monoxide alarm activation, fire ground upon request.

Station 23 Medic 23, respond 3624 Wabash Avenue, Crossing Clarion, Dana. 91-year-old male, heat exposure, fire grounds HO. Engine 23 Medic 23, 3624 Wabash Avenue. 91-year-old male, heat exposure, fire grounds HO.

medical response, 595 West King Drive, crushing Jake Smith Avenue. Heights Department access in a brown Dodge Ram pickup truck with the hazards on. A 70-year-old female, difficulty breathing, falling down the steps, fire ground is A2. Bench 34, medic 12, respond to 595 West King Drive, crushing Dick Smith Avenue. This is for a 6-year-old female, difficulty breathing. She's fallen down the steps. She's inside a brown Dodge Ram pickup with the hazard lights on. Fire ground, A2.

0: Union 51, Medic 38, respond, 5680, Volte Drive, Unit 2, Crusher from Red Cedar Drive and Grosbeck Road. For a 21-year-old male, paraplegic in a fall, hemorrhaging, fire out of A2. Engine 51, Medic 38, respond, 5680, Volte Drive, Unit 2, 21-year-old male, paraplegic, leg injury from a fall, fire out of A2.
1: Engine 35, Medic 35, respond 2920 West Knowles Lane, crosses Warland and McBrain. 61-year-old male, chest pain, fire guns A2. Engine 35, Medic 35, 2920 West Knowles Lane, 61-year-old male, chest pain, fire guns A2.

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0: I got a cell sync notification, possible jump on the bridge. I've got eyes on one individual, possible jumper. I can't confirm all the details. Boone Kitten Water Rescue is coming up over now to get on scene in Newport. Newport Police are on scene.

0: it would produce there was Purple People Bridge. All right, thanks.
1: EAC, the Great American Command.
0: Go ahead.
1: That run's getting put in right now by dispatch for the jump around the Purple People.
2: Medic 3, District 1, O 3, Truck 3. Heavy Rescue 14, Zodiac Boat 14, SO 2, Truck 19. Heavy Rescue 9, Zodiac Boat 9, and ALS 35 respond to the Purple People Bridge, 701 East Pete Roseway, cross street of Eggleston Avenue. This is for a male sitting on the edge of the bridge, contemplating self-harm. Firebound is 813. Engine 3, Medic 3, District 1, Boat 3, Truck 3, Heavy Rescue 14, Zodiac Boat 14, SO 2, Truck 19, Heavy Rescue 9, Zodiac Boat 9, and ALS 35. Respond with police to the Purple People Bridge at 701 East Street Roseway, crossing of Eggleston Avenue. This is for a male sitting on the edge, under the bridge, attempting self-harm. Firebound, A out of 3.
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0: sure you guys can stay out on the street here. Red Command at UC. Yeah, Chief, CBD is requesting fire not use Marion Way for response. I think they have a shutdown for the drones that set up on there. Not able to get through on Marion Way. That's clear. Do you have a specific section of Marion Way?
1: District 1 to CFD companies. We got the CPD heading up to the Purple People Bridge on bikes to see what they can locate.
0: The section from Mayville Broadway, just right behind the ballpark.
1: That's clear.
2: Good.
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eyes on the subject.

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1: Dispatch,
0: clear on me. Engine 7, respond to Mears Cove, apartments 1711 Mears Avenue, Unit 4, approaching Cambridge and Benneville. We're a male patient. Medical alarm activation. Needing lift assist, fire grounds A2. Engine 7, Mears Cove, apartments 1711 Mears Avenue, Unit 4. Medical alarm activation, male patient, needing lift assist, fire grounds A2.

0: Drivers Farm, 2998 Wardle Avenue, Unit 1, Hurst High Point, Epworth. For a possible EMS situation, language barrier, fire ground 32, truck 35, 2998 Wardle Avenue, Unit 1. Possible EMS issue, language barrier, fire ground 32.
1: Engine 35, okay, truck 35, disregard.

9-12 respond. Joseph House for veterans at 3304 Coleraine Avenue, Crusher Monmouth Avenue, and Santa Fresh Street. 70-year-old male, fluctuating heart rate, firebound E2. Engine 12, medic 12, Joseph House for veterans, 3304 Coleraine Avenue. 30-year-old male, fluctuating heart rate, firebound is A2.

Engine 17, medic 24, ALS 35, respond 424 Elbrod Avenue, approaching Mount Echo Park Drive, Advancement Road. 47-year-old female, unconscious, agonal breathing after a fall down steps. Patient is intoxicated, fire ground stage 2, engine 17, medic 24, ALS 35, 424 Elbrod Avenue, across the street. Call reporting a 47-year-old female, unconscious, agonal breathing after a fall down steps. Patient's intoxicated, fire ground stage 2. Medic 3 AOR.

0: out on Elberon. The patient is now talking for the caller.
1: That's weird. Disregard ALS.
0: ALS 35, you have a disregard.

24, Medic 24, respond 805 Seton Avenue, crusher to West 8th Street, St. Lawrence Avenue. 63-year-old female, took too much insulin. Fire ground is A2. Engine 24, Medic 24, respond 805 Seton Avenue, crusher to West 8th, St. Lawrence Avenue. 63-year-old female, took too much insulin. Unable to move, fire ground is A2.

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1: Engine 35, did you find anything on Ward Hall Police?

Attention 19, Medic 19, respond. Michelle, 2330, Reading, crushing Helen and Morgan. 46-year-old female chest pain, fire code is A2. Engine 19, Medic 19, Shell, 2330, Reading. 46-year-old female chest pain, fire code is A2.

0: 35. We're clearing from the hop from UC. Can you take that runs from 35?
1: 35, okay. Medic 17, this rear.
2: Engine 23 responds with police, Montgomery Road, Dana Avenue. This is for a female under the influence walking in the middle of the road. She's wearing an orange tank top, blue jeans. Fire route is A2. Engine 23 with police, Montgomery Road, Dana. For a female under the influence walking in the middle of the road. 30 to 40 year old female white. Wearing an orange tank top and blue jeans, fire ground, A2.

Medic 35 respond to Mount Fresno Nursing, 2586 LaFuel Avenue, Building 3, crossing Queen City and LaFuel Circle. Patients outside, 68-year-old male. Back name, fire ground 32, truck 35, Medic 35, Mount Fresno Nursing, 2586 LaFuel Avenue, Building 3. The patient is outside, 68-year-old male. Back name, fire ground 32.

he responds, 200 blocks of Shuddy Alley, cross street of Central Parkway. This is for a person in a fall of a wheelchair. Fire ground is A2, engine 14. On Central Parkway near West 12th. Updated location. Central Parkway, West 12th. Person in a fall from a wheelchair.

35 respond to outdoor fire, 2485 Charwood Court, Horseshoes and Cyclorama. Fire ground upon request, engine 35, 2485 Charwood Court. Now we're reporting a large outdoor fire, fire ground upon request.

0: 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Fire 92. Engine 7, respond 5442 Wasego Drive, cross street of Elmdale Drive. For a female with a heart condition. Fire ground is 82.
1: Engine 51, medic 51, respond 5864 Blue Spruce Lane versus Parkhurst and Belmont. This is for a 63-year-old female, accidental overdose. Fire ground is A2. Engine 51, medic 51, 5864 Blue Spruce Lane, 63-year-old female, accidental overdose.

Engine 37 respond to Princeton Street, Eagleson Street. Outdoor fire, tree on fire from fireworks, fire ground upon request. Engine 37, Princeton Street, Eagle Street. Tree on fire from fireworks, fire ground upon request.

0: respond to 3128 Sunshine Avenue, Hershey's McHenry. Two patients need to be assessed after inhaling fireworks smoke. Fire ground is A2, truck 35, 3128 Sunshine Avenue. Two patients need assessed after inhaling fireworks smoke. Your patients are 21 and 29 years old. Fire ground is A2. Engine 35, did you have traffic?
1: Engine 35, units are off the truck 35.

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20 and Medic 46 respond to Old Park, 1590 Observatory Circle, approaching Observatory Avenue in Principio. 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Patient's near the observatory entrance, near a police cruiser with the lights on. Fire ground is HO.

0: 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We'll take a shot and try.
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calling for a one alarm fire on Fireground B, Boy 2. Multiple calls. House on fire, 131 East Macon Avenue. Murphy's Walnut and Core Wine.

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Say 1-1 fire, 131 East Bank Lincoln Avenue. On fire ground B Boy 2. Safety engine 19 and Rad 19, please acknowledge.

0: 35 on scene, three-story brick, mixed use, investigating. How'd you get this call?
1: 5 on scene, three-story brick, mixed use, investigating. We've seen multiple calls. One of them said it's Somerset, bar on fire. Another said it's a tree on fire inside. We've got 154 East McMicken, 131 East McMicken, and an additional address.
0: Alright, they're directing us to it now.
1: Okay. I want to call our advisor. Is there a tree inside, possibly?
2: We have a location.
1: Police advised they were near the observatory entrance. It's a near police cruiser with the lights on.
2: Got it. Thanks.
1: Okay.
3: As of now, it's just an outdoor. But it's right on the edge of the bar. It looks like the bar is closed.
1: That's clear town.
3: Truck 29, when you get here, see if you can find a way into the bar without demolishing the place. Fires are about to get water on this outdoor fire.
0: Agent 5, John Bear, circle water, please. Agent 5, John Bear, circle water.

0: companies that aren't committed on McMicken. Just stand by. We're getting water on the fire now. It's an outdoor fire in the patio space.
1: Hey, 49, come down here by us. We may have an easier access here.

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1: 29th Command, we can get access from the front of Somerset.

0: Delta Command, FY. Illegal fireworks being fired off of, looks like Yatton's Cove.
1: Mars, you repeat that?
0: We got illegal fireworks being fired off of Yatton's Cove.

0: call investigator. 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
1: That's clear. Meet car 542. 542, meet on the fire ground.

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1: Damn it, Flagler. There's a bar down here that has a big patio area with a bunch of trees and stuff on it. A bunch of the trees were on fire on the patio. It didn't get into the building, but it was pretty close to occupied. I almost guaranteed it's fireworks. I didn't know if you wanted anything from it. We can take pictures.
0: Were they open?
1: Negative.
0: Are there any trash cans out there?
1: No, it's just a lot of trees, like shrubbery on the patio.
0: Yeah, take me pictures. You can email them to me or text them to me if you think it's, you're pretty sure it's fireworks. It's not, I'd come out.
1: For sure. 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Thanks, Tim. I'm sure we'll call you later.
0: The night has just begun already. This will be my second.

0: Virginia 38919, respond to 28, Harper Place, crash to Vine Street. 44-year-old male intoxicated, difficulty breathing, fire ground is A2. Virginia 38, medics 19 and ALS 32. Respond to 28, Harper Place, crash to Vine Street. 44-year-old male intoxicated, difficulty breathing, unconscious. Callers unable to get the patient out of the truck. Fire ground is A Adam 2.
1: Engine 37, respond to River Road and Hillside Avenue for an outdoor fire. Trash can on fire, fire ground upon request. Engine 37, River Road and Hillside Avenue, trash can on fire outside, fire ground upon request.

12, respond 1943 Middledale Court, crushes the Kentucky Street. For 7-year-old male, the head injury, hit it on the doorknob, fire mount is A2. Inch 20, medic 12 to 1943 Middledale Court, crusher to Beekman Street. For 7-year-old male, head injury, hit it on the doorknob, fire mount, A2.

3051, transport complete. 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

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Engine 23-3461 Woodburn Avenue. 51-year-old male, Diabetic Hill, fire ground, stage 2.

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1: Trump 20 Medic 2, respond 614 Orient Avenue, crosser to West Mitchell Avenue. My route is A Adam 2. This is for a 70-year-old male unresponsive. Trump 20 Medic 2, respond 614 Orient Avenue, crosser to West Mitchell Avenue. For a 70-year-old male unresponsive, my route is A2.

0: Mary 2, we're coming available from Christ. 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
1: That's affirmative. 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

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It's for a lockout. Fire ground upon request. Truck 35, 3303 Lakeview Avenue. Caller's locked out on her patio. Fire ground upon request.

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Roger, that's C Charlie 2, 3636 Reading Road, Unit 4, Crossing Skolzen and Chalfate. The caller reporting a stove on fire. Engine 32, engine 9, truck 32, truck 19, rat 23. Heavy rescue 9, medic 23. District 3, SO2, it's a cell alarm on fire ground at C Charlie 2, that's C Charlie 2, 3636 Reading, Unit 4. Caller reporting stove on fire. Again, fire ground C Charlie 2, rat 23, please acknowledge.

0: Engine 8, respond 6433 Crestview Avenue, cross street of Orchard Lane and Bantry Avenue. 48-year-old female vomiting, fire ground A2. Engine 8, respond 6433 Crestview Avenue, cross street of Orchard Lane and Bantry Avenue. 48-year-old female vomiting, fire ground A2.
1: On scene, two-story multifamily investigating. Truck 32 on scene, two-story multifamily investigating.
2: Engine 15-24, respond to 6504 Revere Avenue, approaches McKenzie and Ivanhoe. 68-year-old female with symptoms of stroke, fire ground is A2. Engine 15-24. 6504 Revere Avenue, 68-year-old female with symptoms of stroke, fire grounds HO.
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0: respond for a civil alarm on fire ground in V-Boy 2. That's V-Boy 2, 1913 Westmont Lane, Unit 512, Crease Westmont Drive. Call reporting a firework was set off inside the apartment. Smoke inside. It's for engine 24, engine 21, truck 24, truck 17, rad 29. District 2, enter SD14. Still alarm on fire ground at V-Boy 2, 1913 Westmont Lane, Unit 512. Call reporting a firework went off inside the residence. Smoke inside. Again, fire ground V-Boy 2, rad 29, please acknowledge.
1: Rad 29 inbound.
0: Rad 29, okay.

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1: Domestic assault with injury. Your children were possibly struck by a vehicle. Firebound is A2. Engine 20, Medic 51, ALS 34. Respond with police, 5437, Hebron Court, cross street of Dutch Colony Drive. Domestic assault with injury. Your children were possibly struck by a vehicle. Firebound is A2.
2: Engine 5 responded to request of police at Bellevue Park. 2191 Ohio Avenue, Hershey's Park Drive. Just to assess a patient, firegrounds A2, engine 5, at the request of police on scene, Bellevue Park. 2191 Ohio Avenue, assess a patient, firegrounds.

0: Red Renaissance at the power building behind the building at 224 East 8th Street, Cross Street, Main Street, Sycamore. We're a person down behind the building in the alley between 8th and 9th fire ground is 82. Engine 3 respond 224 East 8th Street, Cross Street, Main and Sycamore. Person down behind the Renaissance at the power building between 8th and 9th Street, fire ground 82.
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Outdoor fire. Fire ground upon request. Engine 46, Principio and Crestwood. Outdoor fire. Fire ground upon

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Engine 34, copy your staging, Scarlet Oak, 440 Lafayette Avenue to 15, Firecon 82. Well advised.

12 respond to Valley Park, 3250 Coleraine, Crossings, Alabama, in Monmouth. Call reporting a 55-year-old male down. Unknown problem. Fire guns A2. Engine 12, Valley Park, 3250 Coleraine. Call reporting a 55-year-old male down on the corner. Unknown problem. So male white. Unknown color sweater and blue jeans. Fire guns A2.

companies. The advisory National Weather Service has indicated a strong thunderstorm will impact the area, and within the next 15 minutes, expected wind gusts up to 40 miles per hour. Again, attention all companies. National Weather Service has indicated a strong thunderstorm will impact our area.

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Engine 27742 Greenland Place, outdoor fire ground upon request.

0: Patriot 38, go ahead. Now we've got the 20 staging for a run on Hebert Court, and we're going to send that to you. Actually, all companies.
1: Gerard, 20.
0: So I guess clear. Actually, everyone can disregard now for police. All companies for Hebert Court. Disregarded by police.

Henry Spawn, Woodford Road, Ridge Avenue. This is for a male who lit 3 or 4 boxes on fire, firebound upon request. Engine 31, respond, Woodford Road, Ridge Avenue. Report of a male who lit 3 or 4 boxes on fire, firebound upon request.

0: 10:34, caller is a passerby no longer on scene. Nothing further. Correction, engine 46, caller is a passerby. Nothing further.
1: Somewhere on the concourse.

Police, West Lafayette Road, Ponderosa Drive. For a tree down on a vehicle, Fairgrounds, Water Quest. Truck 20 with police, West Lafayette Road, Ponderosa Drive. For a tree fallen into the street on a vehicle, Fairgrounds, Water Quest. Police also have a run.

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Responding for a fall. Fire ground E2. Engine 7, Medic 23, respond. 5503 with Seagull Drive. 84-year-old female.

0: 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Our fire at the community center in front. Fire ground is upon request. Engine 31, Pleasant Ridge Care Center, 5915 Ridge Avenue. This is for a fire at the community center in front. There is a male attempting to put the fire out. Fire ground upon request.
1: Okay,
0: that's clear. Engine 31, you can disregard.
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0: respond, Bramble Elementary at 4324 Homer Avenue, Crusher Bramble Avenue and Rose Street. Trash can on fire, fire ground upon request. Engine 49, Bramble Elementary at 4324 Homer Avenue, Cross Street of Bramble and Rowe. Trash can on fire, fire ground upon request.
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9, Medic 9, ALS 32, respond to Richie's 4871 Reading Road, crossing Tenino Place in California, responding for a traffic accident. Black truck versus a Toyota.

0: 29, respond Central Parkway, West Liberty Street. This is a report of a male down with his legs underneath him. Fire ground is A2. Engine 29, respond Central Parkway, West Liberty Street. This is a report of a male down with his legs underneath him. This is reported by Metro. Fire ground is A2.
1: Engine 23, Medic 19, respond. 1020 Chapel. In the hallway. 83-year-old female. Trouble breathing. Fire ground A2. Engine 23, Medic 19, respond. In the hallway. 1020 Chapel. Near apartment 1. 83-year-old female. Trouble breathing. Fire ground A2.
0: Engine 32 to 784 Greenwood Avenue. Cross Street of Reading Road is for a bonfire in the middle of the street. They're also setting out firecrackers. Fireground upon request.
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2: We're going to need an urban forestry response to North Bend and Ponderosa for a tree. It's laying across the sidewalk and on a parked car. Nobody's injured. 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But then we'll need to respond to clear the rest of this out.
0: Clear on that. Truck 20, do you have a diameter of the tree?

0: 39, stand by. Engine 29, there's no mention of a disregard. This is calling by Metro passing by. This is Central Parkway, West Liberty, on the corner in the grass.
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0: Copy that, thank you. 19 respond, Walker Apartments, 3598 Washington Avenue, Crusher Forest and Glenwood Avenue, for dumpster fire, fire bound upon request, engine 19, Walker Apartments, 3598 Washington Avenue, Crusher Forest and Glenwood, for dumpster

0: 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Center of the run. Engine 19, disregard.
1: Medic 32, medic 46, respond. Second and third, medic. Richie's 4871, Reading Road, traffic accident, Crosby City, in California. Fire route is A3. It's medic 32, medic 46, respond, request a

another class.

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0: 2019. We're on scene at 335 Rossdale. We can handle. And 219 is clear.
1: Truck 32, disregard. Truck 32, disregard.

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23, respond 3471 Ferncide, please. Cross your Blair Avenue with Jonathan. This is for a person setting off fireworks at a pole fireground in Far West. 23, respond 3471 Ferncide, please. For a person setting off fireworks. The person is on Jonathan Fairground, Modern Quest.

0: see. Go ahead.
1: Like you did it right in time. It's about here. He's 2 miles out on the lighting.
0: What you get for being right with Jesus and Mother Nature?
1: Copy that. Have a good evening. Thank you.
0: You too. Likewise.

14 responded to Lee's Hard Rock Casino at 1000 Broadway, Crusher of East 9th and Eggleston Avenue. This is for report of a person who stated that his drink was drugged, he's acting frantic and walking across the street, wearing a black baseball hat. Fire ground is A2. Engine 14 with Lee's Hard Rock Casino, 1000 Broadway. Walking across the street from the casino, the male patient wearing a black shirt, black shorts, states that someone drugged his drink. Fire ground is A2.

large power outage up here in the area. First Jonathan, several side streets, and then traffic lights are out at the intersection of Montgomery and Woodburn and Hughes.

medical alarm. 65-year-old female. Fire ground 82. Engine 49 respond. 4206 Homer Avenue. 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Cross Street Bramble. With a 65-year-old female. Medical alarm. Unable to make contact. Fire ground 82.

sports scene. World scene. It's a college world scene. Mention 14. The caller said that they could no longer see the patient after the patient walked away, walked across the street frantically. Engine 14 is clear. Engine 8, respond. Pleasant Ridge Park, 5915 Ridge Avenue, crush of Bellwood Avenue and Parkview. For a pile of trash on the sidewalk on fire, fire mounted upon request. Engine 8, Pleasant Ridge Park, 5915 Ridge Avenue. Pile of trash on the sidewalk on fire, fire mounted upon request.

17. Respond 3029 Teresa Street, crossing Grand Avenue. Report a tree on fire, fire ground on request. Engine 17. 3029 Teresa Street for report of a tree on fire, fire ground on request.

0: agree. We're at the location. 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We drove up north on Redding Road and did not see anyone fitting the description. Do you have anything else? 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

0: copy your staging for 1824 Sunset Avenue, Unit 21, Cross Your Curly in Sunset Lane for domestic assault with injury. We'll advise. Engine 20, truck 20, medic 51, respond westbound I 74. Just before exit 17, at the request of police, check on patients involved in a vehicle accident. Fire ground is D-David 2. Engine 20, truck 20, medic 51, respond at the request of police. Westbound I 74, just before exit number 17, vehicle accident with injury. Fire ground is D-David 2.
1: Dispatch, be advised, eastbound

0: that, by washing away eastbound at the Lytle Tunnel, beginning to flood. Northbound I-71 has begun to slow down close to the Reading Road and Park Drive exit.
1: That's clear.

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Engine 38, respond with Leaf 4931 Winnessey Avenue. Her black SUV on fire in the lot. 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

Did you respond 1829 Lanesville Avenue, Unit A, Adam 206, crush to first drive at East Lawn Drive? Patient unable to walk, fire route is A2. Engine 2, respond 1829 Lanesville Avenue, Unit number A, Adam 206. Female patient unable to walk, fire route is A2.

I respond. Amtrak, 1301 Western Avenue, Cross Street, Western Avenue, I-75. They fire alarm. Fire ground is Edward 2. The 229, truck 29, respond. Amtrak Railroad Station, 1301 Western Avenue.

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0: rolled up on a fully involved SUV, all four doors open, significant damage to the vehicle. How you want us to play this? Do you want pictures sent to you? Do you want to come out?
1: Is it on the street near a parking lot?
0: It's in a parking lot. Nobody's come out to tell us that it's theirs. You know what? Never mind. Hang on.

0: owner says she purchased it Wednesday for an auction, had no issues. She did put a quart of oil in it about 4 hours ago and went downtown to the fireworks.
1: I'll head that way. Stay on the scene. Be there in about 20 minutes.
0: That's clear. Stay on the scene. We'll start collecting your information.
1: Car 542, put me in car 547 and route. What's 38?
2: That's clear.

engine, Valley Medic 29, respond to 2014 Highland Avenue, Unit 1, question Dorchester Avenue in Onshaw. 59-year-old male, difficulty breathing, fire pound A2. Engine 5, Medic 29, respond to 014 Highland Avenue, Unit 1. 59-year-old male with difficulty breathing, fire pound A2.

24 police are on scene. They're just getting one detained. They're advising it is not safe yet.

Vermont, 3190 Woodford Road, UDF, Ruffey's Mont, Montgomery and Ridge. Have a male down, injured in an assault. Police have a run, fire ground A2. Engine 8, respond with police, UDF, 3190 Woodford Road.

1, respond 6034 Budmar Avenue, Unit 1, Crusher Marlowe Avenue in Elkton Place. This is for a female who was struck by a vehicle earlier. Fire ground is A3, engine 51, 6034 Budmar Avenue, Unit 1. This is for a 16-year-old female who was struck by a vehicle earlier today. Fire ground AM3. Engine 24, seen as safe for police.

24 respond, 2295 Wyoming Avenue, pressure West Vaughn Drive and Queen City Avenue. 60-year-old male, down on the ground, requesting medical attention, firebound is 82. Truck 24, medic 24, respond to 2295 Wyoming Avenue, pressure West Vaughn Drive and Queen City. Your 60-year-old male, down on the ground, requesting medical, firebound is 82.

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0: 1351. Hamilton County units are en route there. They're requesting that you don't send the patient until they arrive.
1: We're already transporting the patient to emergency West.
0: That's clear. They're requesting you don't transport the patient until they arrive there. They're almost there.
1: That's clear.

0: isn't just 49 metaphors, it's just this whole thing. What do you mean?
1: Medic 46, bring the cotton to the lobby. We'll try to walk down.
2: Medic 19, respond to the barbershop at 1339 Walnut Street, country of Mercer Street, East 14th. Male with a head injury from a fall, fireground 82. Engine 5, Medic 19, to the barbershop, 1339 Walnut Street. 52-year-old male with a head injury from a fall, fireground 82.
1: Truck 24, can you try a call back? 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
1: Medic 46, we're going to need to steer clear. Can you copy that?
0: That's clear. Engine 38, are you clear? Switch to F-Mike 2.

0: Go ahead, JD. Can't find you. My thing told me that you were off craft. I don't know where you're at. No, sir. We are past the guild on the left-hand side as you come up on that street.
1: Engine 32, respond. 433 Rockefeller Avenue, Unit 9, Marcia Vernon Avenue and Harvey Avenue. For a female who was assaulted earlier downtown. Stage, she's now disoriented, fire grounded.

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35 Garfield Place, Unit 524, Crusher Grayson Elm. 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

you respond to 94 Craft Street, Crusher Yuman FD Avenue, 23-year-old female, abdominal pain, head pain, fibroid A2. Engine 38, respond, 94 Craft Street. 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

72 response, 7317, Van Kirk. Unit 1, crushing West 73rd Street, West North End Road for 59-year-old female, chest pain, fire ground is A2. Engine 2, medic 2, respond. 7317, Van Kirk Avenue, unit 1. For 59-year-old female, chest pain, fire ground A2.

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Medic 32 has requested at 3894 Craft Street, Fire Bounty 2.

12-09 West Gowers Road, Christian Daly Road, and 4 Wolves Drive. With police for two males fighting in the street, firebound is A2. Drug 2, copy your staging for 1209 West Gowers Road, Willard Ives.

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1: Engine 51. We'll take that run on Galvarin from Truck 2, put a stage in.
0: That's clear, Truck 2 district.

on GPS location between 2401 and 2413 at Rankin Street. Possible fire reported out. Female called advising a fire at the location. An alarm was heard, and she requested cancellation and hung up. Fire grounds D82 is 21 truck 17 district 2. Female called advising a fire at the location. An alarm was heard, and then she requested cancellation. GPS from her cell phone was 2401 to 2413 Rankin Street. Fire ground.

0: 911, can you try for a specific address, please?
1: That's clear. 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
0: We're on Rankin. 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
1: That's clear. We're attempting to call back. She was uncooperative before.

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Caller refused to give the address. She's refusing service. She stated the children placed a donut

0: Honors Police, East University Avenue, East Avenue, vehicle accident with injury. Firebound is A-Adam 3. Engine 19, East University Avenue and East Avenue, with police for vehicle accident with injury. A white sedan on the north side of the intersection, and another vehicle on the side of the road. Firebound A-Adam 3.
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1: Do we have any updates from police?
0: Police have been dispatched, not yet on scene.
1: Do you want to take us off the road and give us an animal attack on North Bend and then redispatch the unit if EMS is needed?
0: Clear on that.

0: 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Country Montana and Gladys have a female bitten by a dog. Waiting on scene. Fire Brownie 2.
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0: 9 Panic 35, ALS 35, Baltimore Avenue, McHenry Avenue. Vehicle accident with injury, fire ground is AM 3. Engine 35, Medic 35, ALS 35 with police. Vehicle accident with injury. Baltimore Avenue and McHenry Avenue. Fire ground AM 3.
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1: Truck 35, respond. 2930 Griselli Avenue, Unit 12, crusher of Hollis Chain Avenue, Harrison Avenue. With police for domestic assault with injury, fire ground is 82. Truck 35, respond to 2930 Griselli Avenue, Unit 12. Domestic assault with injury with police, fire ground 82.

10 to PA respond, 1021 State Avenue, Unit 1, Crusher Fifth Street and Wilder Avenue, domestic assault with injury, firebound is A2, engine 17, 1021 State Avenue, Unit 1, Crusher Fifth Street and Wilder Avenue, for domestic assault with injury, firebound is A2.

0: 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Show the correct address as 2284 Baltimore.
1: 2284 Baltimore, that's clear. Engine 14 response, Walnut Street, East 14th Street. This is for a patient whose mobile chair battery died. Fire grounded A2. Engine 14, Walnut Street, East 4th Street. This is for a patient whose mobile chair battery died. Fire grounded A2.

0: Engine 35. Police are holding the run. 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
1: Negative. Just we need police out here for a record.
0: Engine 34, respond 3337, Clifton Avenue, crossroad Powell Avenue in Ludlow. Person heard an explosion and saw smoke north of the gas station. Fire ground upon request, engine 34, respond near the Shell 3337, Clifton Avenue. Cars reporting they saw an explosion. They see a lot of smoke north of the gas station. Fire ground upon request.

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Day 1 in East Liberty across the street from this location. Crosby Hughes in

0: 35 information. Police are holding the run. In 10 minutes. Engine 17, in 10 minutes, police are holding the run.
1: That's clear, we're in service, have call back if it is.
0: Clear.
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Major 5.

2521, Flanagan Court, Unit 4, Crusher, Crawford Hills Avenue. Fire ground is AF2. 461-year-old female, unable to walk. Engine 20-951-2521, Flanagan Court, Unit 4. 461-year-old female, unable to walk with leg pain, fire ground A2.

735 within 20 minutes. Police are still holding the rest.

Go ahead and start, police. We're okay. I'll explain the next.

Engine 20 respond with police. 2984 High Force Lane, apartment 115, Crosby Colerain Avenue. The active physical disturbance. Police have a run, fire grounding 2. Engine 20 respond with police. 2984 High Force Lane,

9912 respond, 2258 Harrison Avenue, Fisher Portland Avenue, and Fenton Avenue. 61-year-old male with chest pain, fire route is A2. Inch 51, correction, inch 35, and medic 12. Respond to 2258 Harrison Avenue, Crusher Orland Avenue, and Fenton Avenue. 61-year-old male with chest pain, fire route A2.

2284 Baltimore Avenue, Crusher Glen Lane and McHenry Avenue. At the request of police to respond back, female involved in a vehicle accident, now requesting transport. Fire ground is A3. Truck 35, medic 29, 2284 Baltimore Avenue, at the request of police, requesting fire return. A female on scene requesting transport. Fire ground is A3.

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1: That's clear. Medic 29, disregard. Medic 29, disregard.

Medic 29 responds, 1931 Vine Street, crossroad West McMicken and West Clifton Avenue, 73-year-old male, chest pain, fire mount 82. Engine 5, Medic 29, 1931 Vine Street, Unit 2. This is for a 73-year-old male with chest pain, waiting in a white Ford sedan, fire mount is 82.

2401 Reading Road, Crosby's Morgan and Vernon. 45-year-old female, broken insulin pump. Fire ground 82, attention 19, medic 19,

29, from Jesus Paddock at Debbie Lane, have a male assaulted on the ground. Police have a run, fire ground E2 to Gen 9. Respond with police, R29, 4040 Reading Road, from Jesus Paddock at Debbie Lane, have a male assaulted, unknown injury.

1946, respond. Cambridge Arms, 3781, Eastern Hills Lane, Unit 215, Crossroad of Boston Road. This is for a 75-year-old male with difficulty breathing, Fire Mount A2, Engine 31, Medic 46. Cambridge Arms at 3781, Eastern Hills Lane, Unit 215. For a 75-year-old male with difficulty breathing, Fire Mount A2.

is H2. It's in 24761 Wells Street. The patient injured in an assault. Fire guns, H2.

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I respond with police. East Vindicate and Vine. Patient injured in an assault. Police are not yet dispatched. Fireground St. Joe. Engine 5 with police. East Vindicate and Vine. A patient injured in an assault. Police are not yet dispatched. Fireground St. Joe.

on the University Hospital, 3150 Eaton Avenue, Crossings Goodman. This is for a fire alarm activation. Laundry room, fire ground D-David 2, engine 19, truck 19, University Hospital, 3150 Eaton Avenue. Fire alarm activation in the laundry room, fire ground D-David 2.

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0: Engine 19, we're also getting a fire alarm activation. Monitor of 3200 Vernon Avenue. Would that be the same thing?

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1: You need to set a separate fire alarm for the 3200 Burnett address.
0: Disregard them. Okay. 23's, we made contact. 23's, okay.

engine 23, 1521 Burnett Court, Crossing Burnett Avenue. Fire ground is A2, medic 23, and the request of engine 23, 1521 Burnett Court, fire ground is A2.

lobby, these big vacant quarters. 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

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Ambulance 32 respond with police. Traffic accident, 3001 Woodenburg Avenue. 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A vehicle into a tree. Firehouse 83. Engine 23, medic 23. Ambulance 32. 3001 Woodburn Avenue. 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
1: 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Medic 23 is on the scene.
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engine 35, medic 35, respond. 2845 Warning Ridge Drive, Northeast Warningdale and Woodrow. 51-year-old female, nasal hemorrhage, fire guns A2. Engine 35, medic 35, 2845 Warning Ridge Drive. 51-year-old female, nasal hemorrhage, fire guns A2.

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Cross Street Airport and Challen Street. 19-year-old female. Going in and out of consciousness. Fire ground E2. Struck 35, Medic 24, respond, 3021 Wardall Avenue. Cross Street, Epworth and Challen Street. 19-year-old female, possible overdose. 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

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Traffic accident 3174 Linwood Avenue, Christian's Kinmont. Fire ground is A3. Engine 46 with police,

3206 Mulsar Avenue, apartment 1, across from Cheviot and Everett Avenue. 60-year-old. Anxiety. Suicide attempt. Fire ground 82, attention 35, medic 24 respond.

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Engine 12, McHenry House, 3600 McHenry Avenue, Unit 104. Medical alarm activation, no contact with the patient, fire ground is A2.

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Unit 2203, Crossroads Inspiration in Madison. 77-year-old female injured in a fall, fire guns A2. Engine 49, Indian Springs, Oakley. 4900 Bamson, please. Unit 2203. 77-year-old female injured in a fall, fire guns A2.

command respond to the request of Engine 49, Indian Springs, Oakley, 4900. VS in place, Unit 2203, Crossing Inspiration in Anderson. 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VS in place, Unit 2203, Fireground is A2.

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10-12. 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

on 4769 Reading Road, Crosby's Berkeley and Chelsea. 17-year-old male, sick person. Fire ground is A2. Engine 9, respond. 4769 Reading Road, Crosby's Berkeley and Chelsea.

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Chris Rollins at Thornton's, 2568 West North Bend, Crushes Kirby and Colerain. Swift police, a 35-year-old male down in a vehicle. White sedan at pump number one, paragraphs A2. Engine 51 with police, Thornton's, 2568 West North Bend, 35-year-old male down. White sedan, pump number one, paragraph A2.

Point in Clifton, 64-year-old male, abdominal pain, fire ground E2. Attention 34, medic 32, respond 223 Wolver Avenue, Crosby Forest in Clifton, 64-year-old male, abdominal pain.

Attention 20 Athletic 12, respond to 4145 Apple Street, unit 207, Crushes Olden and Chase. 10-year-old female with ear pain, firegrounds A2. Engine 20, Medic 12, 4145 Apple Street, unit 207. 10-year-old female, ear pain.

Respond, Aventura at West Park, 2950 West Park Drive, responding to the lobby.

411 Priest Helen in Morgan. 49-year-old male. Injured in a fall, fire guns A2. Into 19, Medic 19, Comfort Suites. 2347 Reading Road, Unit 411. 49-year-old male. Injured in a fall, fire guns A2.

on the 4-1. Caller reporting smoke on the left side of the highway. Sizing it closer to the right side of the northbound lane.

Engine 23, respond to St. James at the Park, 2121 Alpine Place, Unit 1203, crossing St. Paul and Nassau. 80-year-old male in a fall, fire grounds A2. Engine 23, St. James at the Park, 2121 Alpine Place, Unit 1203. 80-year-old male in a fall, fire grounds A2.

defense oil companies. Any officers willing to work overtime this morning, call District 2 as soon as possible. Again, one officer is needed to work overtime. If you're able to, call District 2 as

request of engine 23, St. James at the Park, 2121 Alpha in place, unit 1203. Proceed to St. Paul and Nassau, firearms A2. Medic 23, at the request of engine 23, St. James at the Park, 2121 Alpine Place, unit 1203, firearms A2.

14 Iowa Avenue between McGregor and Morgan, Unit 407. This is for a 21-year-old male with effective breathing, fire ground A2. Engine 19, Medic 3, AOS 32, respond to Lighthouse, 2314 Iowa Avenue, Unit 407. 21-year-old male, ineffective breathing, he's also vomiting, fire ground.

code. 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

0: 35. Did you make contact with your patient on McHenry?
1: Yes, ma'am, we did.

truck 32 respond. At the request of police, 3603 Victory Parkway between Lexington and Dana. A fire alarm activation, fire ground 882.

Yeah, the reset hell. Do you want me to disregard the key or keep coming? They gave us one. We're going to see if it works. So you can keep coming.

Warren Avenue, cross street to Applegate, Montana, for engine 35, truck 35, neg 35, ALS 35, engine 24, district 3, SO2, heavy rescue 14, reporting one of their vehicle doors won't open and they are unable to exit the vehicle. Incident occurred on Glenmore. Those vehicles have pulled into UDF. Your fire ground, E. Edward 2. Engine 35, Meg 35, truck 35, ALS 35. Engine 24, district 3, SO2, heavy rescue 14, respond for a possible entrapment. UDF 3360 Glenmore Avenue, cross streets Applegate, Montana. Code reporting one of the vehicle doors won't open. They are unable to exit their vehicle. Those vehicles have pulled into UDF. Your fire ground, E. Edward 2.

Canary Forest, 5083 Colerain Avenue between High Forest and Blue Spruce. Caller states she can see smoke coming from somewhere in Mount Airy Forest. Fire ground is on main. Engine 20 responds, Mount Airy Forest, 5083 Colerain Avenue. Caller states she can see smoke coming from Mount Airy Forest. She said it possibly looks like a campfire. Fire ground on main.

Michigan Street, Cross Street Monastery in Kilgore, 81-year-old female, ultra level of consciousness, possible UTI, fire ground, A2, engine 3, medic 3, respond 351, Oregon Street, Cross Street of Kilgore Monastery, 81-year-old female, possibly septic, has a UTI, ultra level of consciousness, your fire ground, A2.

to get her numbers back up. You're firing ground at E2, engine 23, medic 23, spawn Lincoln Crawford, 1346.

Cena Avenue, Unit 201, between Realistic and Floral. 46-year-old female who has fallen by her ground A2. Bench 46, respond, Troy Hills Rehab Hospital, 21-55 Dana Avenue, Unit 201. 46-year-old female who has fallen by her ground A2.

Extension 23, on scene, Lincoln Crawford Nursing, 1346 Lincoln Avenue, room 323, your fire ground at HU. Outside, she's wearing black pants and a beige jacket. Your fire crew.

12 respond, 2857 Coleraine Avenue, Unit 3, Cross Street, Vader and Township, 70-year-old male, injured in the fall, unable to walk, your fire ground, A2. Engine 12, Meta 12, respond, 2857 Coleraine Avenue, Apartment 3, Cross Street, Vader and Township, 70-year-old male, injured in the fall this morning, unable to walk, your fire ground, A2.

Mission 21, respond 1916 Knob Court, cross street of Blinker Lane. 6-year-old child vomiting, fire ground A2. Mission 21, respond 1916 Knob Court, cross street of Blinker Lane. 6-year-old child vomiting, your fire ground A2. Symptoms of stroke, fire ground A2.

19, respond 2818 Warsaw Avenue between Underwood and Parkson. 22-year-old male unconscious. Down in the living room, fire ground 82. Engine 17, respond 2818 Warsaw Avenue. 22-year-old male unconscious. Down in the living room, fire ground 82.

0: 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We got a full rest. Can you give us an ALS and a transport unit?
1: Engine 17, that's clear. 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

17, ALS 35, respond at the request of engine 17, 2818 Warsaw Avenue between Underwood and Parkson, 22-year-old male, full arrest, fire ground A2, medic 17, ALS 35, respond. At the request of engine 17, 2818 Warsaw Avenue, 22-year-old male, full arrest, fire ground A2. ALS 35 is now. Clear now.

1916 Millvale Court, across the street of Beekman, 22-year-old female with back pain, fire ground 82. Engine 12, respond 1916 Millvale Court, across the street of Beekman, for a 22-year-old female with back and foot pain, fire ground 82.

32, Medic 32, respond. Beachwood Apartments, 330 Forest Avenue, between Wolf and Burnett. Unit 1112. Caller stated she was having trouble breathing. Fire ground A2. Engine 32, Medic 32, respond. Beachwood Apartments, 330 Forest Avenue, Unit 1112. Female patient trouble breathing, fire ground A2.

Squirt Street, cross street to Walnut, Maine. 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Air fire ground, D-2. Engine 3, truck 3, respond. Cushman and Wakefield, 125 East Court Street, cross street to Walnut, Maine. 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Air fire ground, D-2.

between 1916 Millvale Court across Street of Beekman, 22-year-old female, vacuum foot pain, fire crown A2, med 12 respond, request of engine 12 on scene, 1916 Millvale Court, across Street of Beekman, near fire crown A2.

0: 17, can you dispatch a police supervisor to our scene?
1: Engine 17, that's clear.
0: The pump room?
2: Yeah, we'll work on that. Is this for the parking garage or for the building?
0: It's for the parking garage.
2: We're on the center.
0: The alarm panel said it was up on 7, but we're actually up here on

0: Do you have a key holder for this location?
1: Someone was calling by the alarm company. We can reach out. Do you need them to respond?
0: We do. We do have a broken sprinkler pipe in the parking garage. We'll need them out here.
1: That's clear.

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1: They're en route, ETA 45 to 50 minutes.

Adam, can you see if you can get the garage elevator to work and come up to 5 to pick us up?

request of police, McCormick and Schmicks, 21 East 5th Street, between West 5th and Walnut. Location, that's unconscious. Fire ground is A2. Engine 14, Medic 3, responded to request of police, McCormick and Schmicks, 21 East 5th Street. Location, unconscious. Fire ground.

14, Medic 29, respond to the drop-in center, 411 Gas Street, between Lenny West 5th. 66-year-old male, ill, constipation, fire ground A2. Engine 14, Medic 29, responds, drop-in center, 411 Gas Street. Unit 46, 66-year-old male, ill, constipation, fire ground A2.

49 respond to Madison Road and Red Bank Expressway for a male down. He's sitting on the middle curb near the UDF. Fire ground A2 and 49 respond to Madison Road and Red Bank Expressway for male down. He's down on the middle curb near the UDF. Fire ground A2.

9 Burns Avenue between Ferndale and Woodsdale. 66-year-old male, unconscious, fire ground A2. Engine 2, medic 2, respond. 8359 Burns Avenue. 65-year-old male, unconscious, fire ground A2.

Dial down on your ground is the E2. Truck 2 respond to paddock at North I-75. Or a female down on the ramp. A female weights her 50s with a bandana.

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1: 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Truck 2, we're going to send you your lines.

0: 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I believe you say Barnes Road. 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
0: That's affirmative. Thank you.

road accident, and an injury, fire ground, 83, engine 29, respondent police for an accident. Front of 2106 Central Parkway, across Trees of Flynn and Ravine, two vehicle accident involving a black Honda and a blue Toyota. Fire ground, 83.

respond 1020 Bachman Avenue, Cross Streets Dale and High Ridge. Several calls from neighbors that the carbon monoxide alarm has been sounding since last night. Your fire ground on Main, engine 24, respond 1028 Bachman Avenue, Cross Streets Dale and High Ridge. Several calls reporting carbon monoxide alarm has been going off about every 5 minutes since last night at this home. Unable to reach their neighbor. Your fire ground on Main.

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1: This is Harris, I'll send it to you. 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

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She said he appears sick. 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

Care Clifton, 625 Probasco Street, unit 324, 69-year-old female, pancreatitis, your fire ground, A2, engine 34, medic 12, respond, Communicare Clifton, 625 Probasco Street, unit 324, cross street at Duke, your 69-year-old female, sick, pancreatitis, your fire ground.

0: 9, respond to the cat house, 830 SF Charles Drive. Twin Lynn and Winchell, 68-year-old male, chest pain, fire ground A2. And to 29, medic 29, respond. The cat house, 830 SF Charles Drive, 68-year-old male, chest pain, fire ground A2.
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0: 23 has received this call.
1: 5-1, passer by.
0: That's clear. There's nothing wrong with this individual.
1: That's clear. 23, disregard.

suicide alarm called in by the neighbor at 2156 Clifton Avenue across the streets of Clotter and Emming. Your fire ground, T-David 2, engine 5, truck 29, respond, 2156 Clifton Avenue, cross streets Clotter and Emming. Neighbor reporting carbon monoxide or fire alarm is sounding. Your fire ground, T-David 2.

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the police respond to 2180 Field, and the resident there has all the information they need about this accident. The car has left the telecom pole, letter H, 1, 2, 1, 2, 3. They're going to have to come out and repair the pole.

0: 51. Getting an updated apartment number, apartment 103. Caller also stated the door is locked and there's no entry information. We'll see if they'll authorize forced entry.
1: Yeah, but that's locked.
0: Okay.

injury and fire ground at 82 and 1023. Respond with police 835 Oak Street, apartment 205, for a female assault victim with leg and arm injury from an assault that occurred 2 days ago. Your fire ground 82.

Paramedic 19, respond 3405, Telford Street, Unit 210, between Ludlow and Shiloh. 35-year-old female, chest and abdominal pain, fire ground A2. Engine 34, Medic 19, respond 3405, Telford Street, Unit 210. 35-year-old female, chest and abdominal pain, fire ground A2.

0: 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Just a cutting victim. Fireground, A2. Engine 32, Med 32, Alice 32. Respond with police. Reading Road and Kirkland, please. For cutting victim. Near Fireground, A2.
1: 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They had poles and a bed frame rail. 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Fireground is A2. Engine 38, respond with police, Dutch Colony Drive at 700 Dutch Colony. 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We'll notify when the scene is safe. 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
0: 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Engine 51, Meta 51, respond 6115 Sunridge Drive. 19-year-old male in a seizure, fireground.

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1: Stand clear. Engine 20, medic 12, respond to 2890 Millvale Court off of Beekman Street. 33-year-old female, pregnant, feeling ill, firecraft A2. Engine 20, medic 12, respond to 090 Millvale Court. 33-year-old female, pregnant, feeling ill, firecraft A2.
0: Engine 12, we'll take that run on Millvale.
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2: Minute 23, respond, request of engine 23, D35 Oak Street, unit 205, Cross Streets Melrose and Gilbert, for assault victim with injuries, fire ground A2. Minute 23, respond, request of engine 23, on scene 835 Oak Street, Cross Streets Melrose and Gilbert, near fire ground A2.

right, so 3609 Warsaw Avenue, across from McPherson, for a 46-year-old male customer in a seizure, fireground A2, engine 24, respond to Kroger, price L 3609 Warsaw Avenue. This is for 46-year-old male seizure, fireground A2.

7 engine 24, Bryce Home Kroger, 3609 Warsaw Avenue. This is for male patient and seizure. Said Bryce Kroger with police officer, your fire ground, A2. 24, respond with engine 24, Bryce Home Kroger, 3609 Warsaw Avenue, your fire ground, A2.

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for 10 minutes. Police are showing on scene. We'll try to get an update.

respond. 2498 Nottingham Road between President Williamsburg. 27-year-old female, chest pain and dizzy, fire ground A2. Engine 35 responds. 2498 Nottingham Road. 27-year-old female, chest pain and dizzy, fire ground A2.

32 respond 30 Crystal Springs Avenue, cross street, and find this 65-year-old male head injury from a fall. Your fire ground A2. It's 32 respond 30 Crystal Springs Avenue, cross street, and find Vista. For a 65-year-old male, head injury from a fall, your fire ground

Engine 46, Medic 46, respond at 1255 Meriwether Avenue between Cryer and Pine Ridge. 29-year-old male, head injury from a fall, fire ground is A2. Engine 46, Medic 46, respond 1255 Meriwether Avenue. 29-year-old male, head injury from a fall, fire ground A2.

498 Nottingham Road between President Williamsburg. 27-year-old female, chest pain and dizziness, fire ground A2. Medic 35, respond. Has requested engine 35 to 498 Nottingham Road. 27-year-old female, chest pain and dizzy, fire ground A2.

Patrick's Running Road from Rockdale Avenue, smaller than 4th Century. Your fire ground on Main, truck 32, respond, request police on scene. 829 Windham Avenue to 4th Century, your fire ground, 82.

0: 1, Medic 9, respond. Mount Express is Harriet, 3400 Michigan Avenue between Observatory and Erie. 70-year-old male has vertigo, unable to get home. He's sitting on the bench in front of the church by around 82. Engine 31, Medic 9, respond. Mount Express is Harriet, 3400 Michigan Avenue. A 70-year-old male with vertigo. He's on the bench in front of the church. Fire ground, A2.
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1: 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We'll go with 31.
0: Medic 23, we can put you on there. 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

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Fireground A2, engine 35, minute 12, respond 3968 President Drive. Cross streets at Nottingham and Williamsburg. 37-year-old female abdominal pain, unable to stand. Fireground A2.

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Report of wires down, fire ground Sunday. Truck 29 respond 4258 Eda Street. Report of wires down, fire ground on Main.

1, respond 1317 Cedar Avenue, Cross Street, Lantana, 62-year-old male, possible bowel obstruction. Your fire ground, A2. Edge 51, Meta 51, respond 1317 Cedar Avenue, Cross Street, Lantana, 62-year-old male, possible bowel obstruction. Your fire ground, A2.

3307 in the 3000 building. The 87-year-old female lymphocyst, fireground, main engine 2, respond Evergreen Retirement 3000, Evergreen Ridge Drive, unit 3307 in the 3000 building. 87-year-old female lymphocyst, fireground, main.

23 Medic 19, respond Morningstar Baptist Church, 722 Oak Street, between May and Hemlock. 70-year-old female fainted, fire ground A2. Engine 23 Medic 19, respond Morningstar Baptist Church, 722 Oak Street. Respond to the main entrance, someone will meet you. 70-year-old female fainted, fire ground A2.

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61-year-old female, chest pain, fire ground A2. Engine 29, medic 29, response 559 West Liberty Street, unit 102. 61-year-old female, chest pain, fire ground A2.

requested truck 32 on scene, 829 Windham Avenue. Cross streets Redding and Rockdale, air fire ground, A2. 989, respond. Requested truck 32 on scene, 829 Windham Avenue, cross streets Redding and Rockdale, air fire ground,

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Asking you to stage on Windham. No. Advise on the fire ground, A2. ALS 32, respond requested truck 32, 829 Windham Avenue, cross streets Reading and Rockdale. Stage on Windham, truck 32 will advise on the fire ground, A2.

29, is that right?

East Everett Road and Burns Avenue for a mail down under the overpass. Fire ground A2. Engine 2, respond. East Everett Road and Burns Avenue for a mail down on the sidewalk under the overpass. Fire ground A2.

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Oak Street, Cross Street, that's Melrose, 32-year-old female, diabetic ill, fire ground, A2. Engine 23, respond, 823 Oak Street, Cross Street is Stanton, Melrose, 32-year-old female, diabetic ill, your fire ground, A2.

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Fire alarm activation, fire ground BD to 2. Engine 35, truck 35 response, 2870 Lafuel Avenue, Unit 4.

0: engine 51, medic 2 is on scene. 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
1: 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We'll put the patient down.

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0: female, diabetic male. 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
1: That's okay.

stop in front of Shell at Lozella in Clifton for a 68-year-old male with chest pain, fire ground agent. Engine 34, medic 19, respond to the bus stop in front of Shell. Lozella Avenue, Clifton Avenue, 68-year-old male with chest pain, near fire ground agent.

Paramedic 17 respond. Brookside Healthcare Center, 315 Lilienthal Street, room 336 between Leland Avenue and Princeton Street. 60-year-old female, not alert. Abnormal breathing, fire ground A2. Engine 37, Medic 17 respond. Brookside Healthcare Center, 315 Lilienthal Street, room 336 between Leland and Princeton. 60-year-old female, not alert, abnormal breathing, fire ground A2.

1029 Richmond Gateway Plaza, 400 West 9th Street, Unit 305, between Central Avenue and Elm Street. Water leaking in the hallway. Fire ground on Main, Truck 29 Richmond Gateway Plaza, Apartments 400 West 9th Street, Unit 305. Water leaking in the hallway. Caller's concerned. It's going to start hitting the light switches. Fire ground on Main.

Greater Nevis Church, 3655 Harvey Avenue, between Glenwood Avenue and Goldson Avenue. An 84-year-old female, back injury from falling down cement steps, fire round E2. Engine 32, Matic 32 respond. Greater Nevis Church, 3655 Harvey Avenue, between Glenwood Avenue and Goldson Avenue. 84-year-old female, back injury from falling down steps. Fire ground A2.

3 response, Baltimore Apartments, 2525 Victory Parkway, unit 909, between East Millen Street and William Barnes House Road, 48-year-old male, abdominal pain, iron bound out of 2, engine 23, medic 3 response, Baltimore Apartments, 2525 Victory Parkway, unit 909, 48-year-old male, abdominal pain, patient also has epilepsy.

respond. Robertson Avenue and Vern Avenue, 60-year-old female, difficulty breathing, 5982. Engine 31, medic 12, respond. Robertson Avenue and Vern Avenue. This is 60-year-old female, difficulty breathing. She's across the street from the drive-thru in front of 3013 Robinson. Correction. Now we're getting 3013 Robinson.

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You can just figure.

continue. The 60-year-old female, difficulty breathing, Fahrenheit 82. 9046 respond. It's going to be in front of 3013 Robertson Avenue. 60-year-old female, difficulty breathing, Fahrenheit 82.

0: 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Medic 3 is outside.
1: 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We're walking down.
0: That's clear.
2: 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Can you repeat?
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GPS range is 400 to 477 Riddle Road between West Martin Luther King and Riddleview Lane. Responding with police. Came over as a 911 call. Male heard stating, never mind. And started vomiting. Dead cell phone, unable to call back. Fire Grounding Adam 2, engine 34, respond with police. GPS range 400 to 477 Riddle Road. Male stated, never mind, sounded frantic and out of breath. Call taker then heard someone vomiting. Police were dispatched. GPS is near 487 Riddle. Fire Ground 82.

24 Medic 24 respond in the parking lot, Glenway Avenue and Ross Avenue. 50-year-old male, head injury from falling off a wall, fireground E2. Engine 24 Medic 24 respond, the parking lot, Glenway Avenue and Ross Avenue. 50-year-old male, head injury from falling off a wall, fireground E2.

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148 Second Woods Lane, apartment number 1, St. Schaefer in the dead end. The female stated she was assaulted. The suspect is armed with a gun. State don't identify when the scene is safe. Fire gun 82. 10-35 respond. 3148 Bracken Woods Lane, apartment number 1, between Schaefer Avenue and the dead end. This is where a female assaulted. The suspect is armed with a gun. He's a male, black, 20-21, black jacket, no shirt. Stage on the display when the scene is safe. Fire ground 82.

0: Paramedic 51 responds. Request the police on scene. Entrance of Mount Airy Forest at 5083 Coleraine Avenue, between High Forest Lane and Blue Spruce Road. 63-year-old male in custody, states he's having a heart attack. Wants to go to the hospital, fire Bradley Adam 2, engine 20, Medic 51 responds. Request the police on scene. The entrance of Mount Airy Forest at 5083 Coleraine. 63-year-old male in custody, states he's having a heart attack. Fire Bradley 2.
1: Is there a
2: call? Hi, now standing. She doesn't wish to have medical attention, just requesting toys.
1: 35 is okay, we'll be AIQ.

Suicide Response, 3040 Queen City Avenue, between Fergus Road and Bignell Avenue. 30-year-old female, dating episode, saw the bed, fire B2. End of 35, 935 response. 3040 Queen City Avenue, between Ferguson Road and Bignell Avenue. 30-year-old female, fainting episode, out of bed, paragraph 82.

17 respond, 2203 Salem Avenue, St. Lane Avenue, and Northside Avenue. Caught by a passerby. Low-hanging wires. After a pole was struck by a vehicle. I was no longer on scene. Fire found me. Truck 17 respond, 2203 Salem Avenue. Wires that are hanging, a pole that is damaged from a non-recent vehicle accident. Fire ground on me.

0: 21, you said, already responded for a similar type of run. Did they reduce it 0-5?
1: You can disregard Turks on the team.
0: That's clear. Thank you.

For a traffic accident or a vehicle fire. Fire ground, fire main, end of 38 response. 5610 Linton Road between Dutch Colony Drive and Oak Field Avenue. For a vehicle fire.

Medic 19, respond. 111 Woodcliff Street, between Rice Street and Calumet Street. 69-year-old male. Weakness. Trouble getting into a vehicle. Fire rally out of 2, engine 5, Medic 19, respond. 111 Winkler Street, 69-year-old male. Weakness. Difficulty getting into a vehicle. Was called in by the neighbor. Appears this may be a lift assist. Fire rally 2.

0: 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This is a caller that called in non-emergency, states he took a pill, unsure what it was. We're waiting further on if this was an attempt to self-harm. Fire Ground A2, engine 14 Medic 3 respond, 111. Garfield Place, unit 1002. The male stated that he took a pill, does not know what it is. Police have been added to the run, awaiting further at this time. Fire Ground A2.
1: 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Engine 3 respond outside PNC Bank, 201 East 5th Street, between Main and Sycamore. 70-year-old male down by the front entrance, he's wearing a white shirt, and no problem, Fire Ground A2.
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24, 1024, District 2, respond. 3951 West 8th Street, Unit 622, between Harris Avenue and Sweer Avenue. Call reported that their stove caught on fire. Is no longer on fire. Just a lot of smoke in the apartment. A possible gas odor. Fire ground deviated 2, engine 24, truck 24, District 2, respond. 3951 West 8th Street, Unit 622. Caller's stove had caught on fire. Now states the fire is out. There is only smoke and an odor of gas. Fire ground deviated 2.

Virgin 2951 respond. 5150 Hawaiian Terrace, between the Dead End and Coleraine. 77-year-old female, abdominal pain, possible hernia, Fireground 82. And 220-951 respond. 5150 Hawaiian Terrace, between the Dead End and Coleraine. 77-year-old female, possible hernia, Fireground 82.

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Waterflow fire alarm riser 5. Fire ground E is an Edward 2. Engine 38 truck 20 respond, Expressway Commerce, 460 Spring Grove Avenue between Witten Road and Station Avenue. Waterflow riser number 5. Fire ground E is an Edward 2. Engine 35, respond with police, 3148, Brackenwoods Lane, Unit 1, off of Schaefer Avenue. A female, fainting episode, stopped responding to the call taker, started arguing with someone. Fire Grounding Item 2, Engine 35, respond with police, 3148, Brackenwoods Lane, Unit 1. Originally for a female that was assaulted. Patient now states she's feeling faint, trouble breathing, and then started arguing with someone. Please fire ground, not yet on scene, fire ground 82.

0: here. And a cop as close as you can get it, please. Lincoln.
1: Copy that.

9946, respond. 5757 Wayside Avenue between Avoyel and Dean Court. 55-year-old male, shoulder pain and abnormal blood pressure. 5982, engine 7, 9946, respond. 5757 Wayside Avenue between Avoyel Road and Dean Court. 55-year-old male, shoulder pain, abnormal blood pressure, 5982.

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There's nobody that I can see here, but everything's open.

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1: 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Thank you.

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1: Hey, Joel, we're going to end some more for me. This is our handle. Got silenced.

Medic 35, respond. Harrison Pavilion, 2171 Harrison Avenue, room 36, between Talbot Avenue and Ruberg Avenue. 65-year-old female, trouble breathing, trach patient, fire grounding out of 2, engine 35, Medic 35, respond. Harrison Pavilion, 2171 Harrison Avenue, unit 36. 65-year-old female, trouble breathing, trach patient, fire ground, P2.

females or a male, if he has been stabbed by a female or cut, 5982. Police are showing also on scene there. Engine 12, medic 12, bailiff, 384, respond. Could be outside your firehouse. Female or male, cut by female. Showing a police officer on scene, 5982. Engine 12, have you found, are you outside? Have you found your patient?

military personnel. 10 rounds. 212, medic 12, are you on fire to defab your patient?

0: 12. We just checked around the building with police. We don't find them. We're not finding anybody out here.
1: Okay, stand by. We'll call.

0: 10-12, we're just getting a voicemail on call back.
1: Well, that's clear. We'll keep an eye out. Police in the area searching, but we have nobody here.
0: Okay. ALS 34, you can disregard. ALS 34, copy, disregard. In service.

expect 23 response. Bus stop 3748 Paxton Avenue, St. Mount Vernon Avenue in Ferdinand Place. 58-year-old male. Coded as chest pain. Patient states, can't find his way home, believes he may have had a stroke. Fire County, Adam 2, engine 46, medic 23, respond to bus stop at 3748 Paxton Avenue. 58-year-old male with chest pain. Says he can't find his way home, thinks he may have had a stroke. Fire Ground, A2.

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Firegun E2. Engine 24 response. 165 Tuxford Avenue, Sweet Curly Road, and Cleesdale Drive. 68-year-old male, possible seizure. Firegun E2.

Solar Medic 24 response, 616 Roebling Road between Panorama Court and Rockwell Road. 16-year-old male, diabetic ill, elevated blood pressure, higher bounty out of 2. Turn 24, Medic 24 response, 616 Roebling Road. 16-year-old male, diabetic ill, elevated blood pressure, abnormal breathing, fire ground E2.

0: Lombard Cliffs 724, 165 Tuxworth Avenue, Sweet Gurley Road and Cleveland Drive. 68-year-old male, possibly had a seizure, fire got out of E2. Medic 17, responder, Cliffs 724, 165 Tuxworth Avenue, Sweet Gurley Road and Cleveland Drive. 68-year-old male, possibly had a seizure, fire got out of E2.
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1: Jackie possibly has an eye injury, fire ground A2.

Medic 12 respond, 2800 Temple Avenue, Unit 2, off Edwards Avenue. 7-year-old female, fainting episode, vomiting, cardiac history, fire ground A out of 2. Engine 35, Medic 12 respond, 2800 Temple Avenue, Unit 2. 7-year-old female, fainting episode, vomiting, cardiac history. Entry information line 7, fire ground A2.

Emergency response, 2631 Gilbert Avenue, between William Howard Taft Road and Yale Avenue. 60-year-old male, stomach pain, paramount E2. Engine 23, medic 19, respond. 2631 Gilbert Avenue, between Taft and Yale. 60-year-old male with stomach pain, waiting in the lobby, paramount E2.

32, Medic 32 response, Star Market, 3315 Reading Road, between Carbon Street and Stewart Place. 60-year-old male in a seizure. Fire grounding out of 2, Engine 32, Medic 32 response, Star Market, 3315 Reading Road. 60-year-old male in a seizure.

respond. Lynn Street and York Street. Says it's between. On Lynn between York and Dayton. 30-year-old female down on the sidewalk. Unknown problem. Fireground A is an option. Engine 29, medic 29 respond. On Lynn Street between York Street and Dayton. 30-year-old female down. Unknown problem. She's wearing a black shirt and black pants. Fireground A2.

Conflicting information, caller says patient is not breathing, but now possibly may be breathing.

Companies respond, fire ground, B-Boy 2 for a still alarm, 1004 Chapel Street between Munford Street and the private street. Females heard saying hello and stated smoke from the windows of the apartment building, burning plastic smell. Truck 19, engine 3, truck 23, truck 19, rat 32, medic 3, heavy rescue 9, district 1, SO2, numbers on fireground, B-Boy 2, for a still alarm, 1004 Chapel Street. Caller states she sees smoke from the fourth floor of the apartment building, odor of burning plastic, sees smoke from the windows. Fireground B2, Route 32, please acknowledge

out in the chat for. It appears the caller's GPS is at 2920 Munford, where she's seeing this from. Her GPS has her at 2920 Munford Street. She may be witnessing it from that side of the building.

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1: 23,000. 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

0: Denon and Coleraine. This is for a smoking outlet on the second floor. Fire Mountain Fire Main. Engine 20 response. 5080 Hawaiian Terrace between the Denon and Coleraine. Sparking outlet on the second floor. 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

1129 Respond City West Apartments, 1202 Lynn Street and 219 St. Clark Street and Hawkins Street. Caller's unit is flooding from the water heater. Unable to get the water shut off. Fire ground on Main, Truck 29 Respond City West Apartments, 1202 Lynn Street and 219. Caller's apartment is flooding from the water heater. Unable to get it shut off. Fire grounds on Main.

1151 respond, Glenwood Behavioral, 2446 Kipling Avenue, between Sweetbriar Lane and Kiplingwood Drive, 63-year-old male. He's transported to the hospital. Fireground A2, engine 51, medic 51 respond. Glenwood Behavioral, 2446 Kipling Avenue. 63-year-old male needs transported to the hospital. Fireground A2.

One Respondent Police, Mennonite Fellowship, 4229 Brownway Avenue between Minot Avenue and Robertson Avenue. Her patient assaulted. Suspect possibly in the area, Fire County Avenue 2. Engine 31 responds, Mennonite Fellowship, 4229 Brownway Avenue. With police, for a male assaulted. Suspect possibly in the area, is on foot. One advisement safe, Fire Ground E2.

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Caller by neighbor states that carbon monoxide alarm's going off. Fire Mount Fire Main, direct radio respond. 1028 Laughlin Avenue between Dale Avenue and High Ridge Avenue. Return run for carbon monoxide alarm. Fire Mount Fire Main.

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0: staging update. 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
2: 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The caller's unwilling to respond out.
1: 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This is just a malfunction alarm. There's no smoke or fire here. Everything's okay.
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0: 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Can you just get to Lucas? 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

0: 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Injury response, 8159 Anthony Wayne Avenue between Oakmont Street and Parkway Avenue. Caller reporting their neighbors are burning something in their yard. Fire ground, fire main.
1: 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A 45-year-old male, intoxicated, was attempting to drive away, is now unconscious. Patient will be in a black Mercedes-Benz. Police are on the run, not yet dispatched. Fire County Adam 2, engine 12, medic 12 respond. Parking lot of the budget host, 3356 Central Parkway. 45-year-old male, intoxicated, is attempting to drive. Patient has now gone unconscious in the vehicle with a black Mercedes-Benz. Fire ground A2.
2: Engine 12,
1: is police headed
2: this run?
1: Affirm, police have the run, not dispatched.
2: That's clear. We'll be
1: in there. That's clear. Information from police, we just received their code 0, so if we can advise that they are needed. Patient is awake and breathing.
2: That's clear. We'll advise.
1: Clear. Engine 7, Medic 46 respond with police, 1530 Brandon Avenue off of Cambridge Avenue. A welfare check on a 55-year-old female, suicidal ideation, also stating her oxygen levels are low. Fireground A Adam 2, engine 7, medic 46, respond with police, 1530 Brandon Avenue, 55-year-old female, suicidal ideation, also stating she needs EMS services for low oxygen. Third-party information. Please are not dispatched. Fire ground E2.

will mail down and no problem. He's wearing black pants by Route 82. Engine 20 respond. Outside 3907 Cherry Street between Power Street and Cooper Street. 30-year-old mail down and no problem by Route 82.

on scene to Corrine Avenue and Beekman Street to check a female in custody, cardiac issues. I am rounding out of 2. Engine 20 respond. Request the police units. Corrine Avenue and Beekman Street. Unknown female. Cardiac issues. Fire ground 82.

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0: Staging update. Police have two units dispatched still not on scene. Looks like they were requesting mobile crisis also.

paramedic 24 respond outside 721 Trenton Avenue between Flower Avenue and West 8th Street. 58-year-old female, leg pain, 5982. Engine 24, medic 24 respond outside 721 Trenton Avenue between Flower Avenue and West 8th Street. 58-year-old female with leg pain, fire ground 82.

6036 Lantana Avenue between Ambrose Avenue and Elton Place. Medication locked in a vehicle, fire ground on main. Truck 20 responds, 6036 Lantana Avenue. Medication locked in a black Honda Accord. Patient is diabetic, fire ground on main.

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We believe they're responding out. They had a poor phone connection and then disconnected the line.

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Smail down, front of the entry door, Fireground A2. Engine 24 respond. In front of AutoZone, 5495 Fenway Avenue, between Nova Avenue and Mill Street. Mail down, unknown problem, Fireground A2.

35, medic 35, respond, 4209 President Drive, off of City View, 35-year-old female, heat exposure, with trouble breathing, and feeling faint. She is asthmatic, fire ground out 2, engine 35, medic 35, respond, 4209 President Drive, 35-year-old female, heat exposure, trouble breathing, and feeling faint. Patient is asthmatic. You will be on scene in an Amazon vehicle, fire ground E2.

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Fire crime on Main. 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Fire ground on Main.

0: be with the police. 2596 West Wood River, the Boulevard, apartment number 1. 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Fireground 82. Truck 35, respond. 2596 West Wood River, the Boulevard, apartment number 1, between Ferncroft Drive and Mill Ridge Avenue. Female caller requesting police take her to the hospital. Possible mental health crisis. Also requesting to be medically checked. Fireground 82.
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Astoria, please. 3627 Harvey Avenue, Unit 104, Aislinn Adams, St. Clement Avenue, and Golden Avenue. 43-year-old female. Trach removal, fire grounding item 2, engine 32, medic 32, respond, Astoria, please. 3627 Harvey Avenue, unit 104, Aislinn Adams. 43-year-old female. Trach came out. Fire ground 82.

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Fireground A is an Adam 2. Engine 51, 951 response. 947 Venetian Terrace between Verdant Drive and Sunridge Drive. 68-year-old female, abdominal pain. Fireground A2.

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0: 9 respond. Prince Apartments, 845 Ezra Charles Drive. Unit A is in Adam, Freeland Street and Winchell Avenue. 37-year-old male, chest pain, dizziness, fire county out of 2. Engine 29, medic 29 respond. Prince Apartments, 845 Ezra Charles Drive. Unit A is in Adam, 37-year-old male, chest pain and dizziness, fire ground E2.
1: Engine 19, medic 19, respond to Taco Bell, 2500 Highland Avenue, between East McMillan Street and Shea Place. This is a female threatening suicide, hitting her head on the ground and complaining of chest pain. Fire ground E2, police on the run but not on scene. Engine 19, medic 19, respond to Taco Bell, 2500 Highland Avenue, between East McMillan and Shea. Female threatening suicide, hitting her head on the ground. Police are not on scene. Engine 19 staging on the defendant when the scene is safe. Fire ground E2.

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Medic 24, respond 4324 Sunburst Lane, over Trent Avenue. 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Fire Brownie Adam 2, Engine 24, Medic 24, respond 4324 Sunburst Lane. 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Unknown problem, Fire Ground A2.

0: respond. Return run the local police. 2596 Westwood Northern Boulevard, apartment number 1. Please run scene, requesting we respond back. Fire gun E2. 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I request the police on scene. 2596 Westwood Northern Boulevard, apartment number 1. Between Ferncroft and Millridge. Police on scene requesting we respond back. Fire gun E2.
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0: 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Please sit down on scene. Total crisis is also en route, though.
1: 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We'll continue to stage.

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I request them track 35. T596, Westwood Northern Boulevard. Permit number 1, Jean Fircroft Drive at Mill Ridge Avenue. Fire ground A is an Adam 2. Medic 12 respond by request of track 35. 2596 Westwood Northern Boulevard, apartment number 1. Fire ground A is an Adam 2.

0: 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Truck 23, you are the rat.
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0: 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We're at Beverly Hills. We have not seen any smoke in the area.
1: We're coming back that way as well. Nothing yet.
2: District Court Dispatch, do we have any additional calls?
3: 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He said he was on Linwood going towards Mount Lookout Square. It was up on a hill, and he just saw some smoke around the roof. Nothing further.

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Engine 35, Ag 35, Mount Crest Nursing, 2586 LaFuel Avenue, Building 3, Unit 125. 68-year-old male, difficulty breathing, fire grounds A2. Engine 49, respond, 5357 Tompkins Avenue, Unit 5, Crossroads Red Bank, Butterfield. 49-year-old female, diabetic ill, fire grounds A2. Engine 49, 5357 Tompkins Avenue, Unit 5, 49-year-old female, diabetic ill, fire grounds A2.

0: on 2936 Golden Avenue, crossing Sonata. 89-year-old female in a fall. Fireground is A2. Engine 18, 2936 Golden Avenue. 89-year-old female in a fall. Fireground is A2.
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32 Respond President Senior, 784 Greenwood Avenue, Crossing South Fritz Huddlesworth and Redding. 62-year-old female, difficulty breathing, patient is outside, fire ground is A2. Engine 32, Medic 32, President Senior, 784 Greenwood Avenue. 62-year-old female, difficulty breathing, patient is outside, fire ground is A2.

respond 1578 Spring Lawn near Crawford and Howard. Where a 73-year-old male with chest pain and fire got out of 2. Engine 20 Medic 12 1578 Spring Lawn Avenue. 73-year-old male.

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Engine 21, Emerald View Apartments, 2670 Raven Road, Unit 207. 24-year-old female, sick, leg pain, fire ground C2.

0: Engine 51, respond with police. 5480 Bahama Terrace, Unit 7, approaching Cool Rain. Four patients injured in a domestic assault. Police are not yet dispatched. Fireground HO. Engine 51 with police. 5480 Bahama Terrace, Unit 7. Patient injured in a domestic assault. Police are not yet dispatched. Fireground HO.
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0: respond on stage with trip 20, 5480 Bahamas Airs, Unit 7, perfect cool rain, for a domestic assault. Police are dispatched, not yet on scene. Fire ground is A2. Medic 12, respond on stage with trip 20, 5480 Bahamas Airs, Unit 7. Agent injured in a domestic assault. Police are dispatched, not yet on scene. Fire ground is A2. Engine 51, give a disregard.
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4150 Reddick Road. 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Medic 17 responded to request of engine 21 Emerald View Apartments, 2670 Lehman Road, unit 207, Prosecutor Radcliffe and Wing. Fire ground is HO. Medic 17 at the request of engine 21 Emerald View Apartments, 2670 Lehman Road, unit 207. Fire ground is HO.

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Truck 2, Medic 2, Courtyard Apartments, 7126 First Drive, Unit 210. 66-year-old male, difficulty breathing, asthmatic, firegraph is HO. No run for medic.

0: 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Go ahead.
1: 10 minutes, staging update. Police have two units dispatched, not yet on scene.

970 West Winona Boulevard in the Mount Airy Dog Park. Caller's near the area 31 time. Cell phone GPS showing I'm out on the boulevard in front of that location. Electric wheelchair stuck. Fire ground to M2. Truck 20 and Medic 12, you're being disregarded by police.

Engine 5, Medic 19, respond 2260 Rice Street, Cross Streets Justice in Valencia. 50-year-old male, toothache. Fire ground is A2. Engine 5, Medic 19, 2260 Rice Street. 50-year-old male, toothache. Fire ground is A2.

0: 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Your fire ground is A3.
1: 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I tried both channels, no answer. I'll try them on me.
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1: ALS 32, truck 32, we continue.
0: Any domestic assault? Police are dispatched, not yet on scene. Fire ground is A2. Engine 23, clear on staging. 1818 Hewitt Avenue. Fire ground A2.

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I'm clear, thank you. Can you copy me on this radio? That's affirmative, thank you.

0: seen him at a 29th. Apache 14, can you have medic 9 go to the EMS diagram, please?
1: Medic 29, so I see M2, medic 29, M2.
0: Medic 29, can you guys bring your cot in up to the 5th floor? We're going to have staff come down immediately.

respond, 2936 Golden Avenue, Crow Street in Nassau. An 89-year-old female mount recent fall, return run, your fire grounds A of 2. Engine 18, 2936 Golden Avenue. 89-year-old female fell earlier and now has hip pain. Return run, fire ground A2.